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Ella Langley is choosing Texas on the Thursday night. What's up? My name is Wayne D. She is Tay. Instagram is at Wayne D and Tay. This one's for Stephanie. 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

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What's going on? It's Wayne D and Tay, and it was just announced Rodney Atkins is coming to Dr. Pepper Park at the Bridges October 2nd. 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

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Number one for New Country. And our Instagram is Wayne D and Tay. Tara just hit us. Wanted to get this song on. The cool thing is you can reach out anytime on our Instagram. 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
1: Luke Combs, that is Sleepless in a Hotel Room. What's up? Wayne D with Sam Hunt coming up. Gabby Barrett, want to play something for you. Hit us on Instagram at Wayne D and say, all right. It's Jordan Davis.
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0: 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All right, Mother's Day is coming up. Obviously, we're talking about that a lot tonight. But Tay found a stat that is kind of interesting.
1: Yeah, so for Mother's Day coming up, right? Brunches are nice, gifts are nice, flowers, whatever. No, but this is actually what moms want.
0: Okay, we're going to find out what that is next hour. Hang out with us.

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What's going on? 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
1: Bailey Zimmerman, it's called Chevy Silverado. What's going on? My name is Wayne D. Instagram is He's Wayne D. Got to get to Riley Green in a couple of minutes. First, Russell Dickerson, unreal at the iHeart Country Festival. Thanks to Capital One this past weekend. Here's Worth Your Wild.

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Yeah, but we got the calluses to prove it. Guaranteed.

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I mean, maybe it's $1,000 for Mama. 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
1: We've been to both Carolinas, seen a big Montana sky, driven up and down the coast a few times, London, Paris, paradise. 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
1: And we appreciate y'all hanging with us. Listen, big old world premiere coming your way tomorrow. You want in on a new song before anybody else hears it? Let's just say our friend Kenny Chesney got a big surprise. You'll get it all day Friday right here.

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1: 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I can say-

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Now, I know it's Friday, and that's already really good news, but how about a good news story to go on top of that? Hang on for two songs, and I'll share some with you.

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Topic we're going to discuss next hour. I want to hear from you on this. What's your favorite car or truck? You know, pie in the sky, you win the lottery, what you getting? 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

0: 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Ann is about to join us with another round of Nashville news. Ann, what do you got coming up?
1: Oh my gosh, I'm loving this Kacey Musgraves and Miranda Lambert energy. Granger, did you see this? I got the story coming up in your Nashville news next.

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Police up in Canada chased down a drunk guy, but when they came back, their squad car was gone. Yeah, and someone stole their ride. Earl Dibbles Jr. is going to share this dumb criminal story with us next.

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Back in 2010, Betty White became the oldest person to ever host Saturday Night Live, and she crushed it. I'll share more in history, plus some other things that went down on this day, coming up in just two country songs.

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1: Yes, Granger, this is Kim. I'm on my way to work. I just see you every morning.
0: Hey, thank you, Kim. I appreciate you so much.

0: 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Ann is about to join us with another round of Nashville news. And what do you got coming up?
1: Oh my gosh, I'm loving this Kacey Musgraves and Miranda Lambert energy. Granger, did you see this? I got the story coming up in your Nashville news next.

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6: 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Welcome, y'all. I'm Granger Smith, your host. Thank you for making this America's favorite radio program. We're going to talk about some things that went down on this day in history coming up, plus some Nashville news, stories about your favorite stars out there in Nashville with Ann Hudson. All of this here on this final hour of Friday's edition. 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

107.9 YYD, number one for new country. Back in 2010, Betty White became the oldest person to ever host Saturday Night Live, and she crushed it. I'll share more in history, plus some other things that went down on this day, coming up in just two country songs. Blame it all on

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1: 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And Granger is bringing the soundtrack to your overnight. Thanks for being a part of the After Midnight family.

Number one for New Country, 107.9 YYD. You are the heroes working that third shift, keeping the world going. Thank you for letting me be a little part of your Friday shift. 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
4: 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Mix it up as again. Talking weird like this. Oh. I'm really going to play all kinds of music to put you in a good mood.

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1: Look at that. Kenny's back with an iHeart Country World premiere. That's Carry On. We made it! Friday! It's Amy James. Today's goal to get you out of the work week and into a Mother's Day weekend as quickly and painlessly as possible. Amen.

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0: 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Another keyword for you to win at 11.

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1: With Morgan Wallen, don't we? Hello and happy Friday. It's Amy James. If you haven't heard, America is turning 250 years old this year. Cheerios, Coca-Cola, Mountain Dew, and Oreo are among the brands teasing very special items to commemorate our country's birthday. We'll get you details as they

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It's Amy James. 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

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That's Carry On. Shania Twain hosting this year's ACM Awards. Why she took the gig. She'll tell us next.

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Thank you for spending some of your Friday with me. Let's get you 1,000 bucks as you head into your weekend. Early happy Mother's Day to all the moms out there. 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

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That's Riley Green. He is currently making his acting debut with a recurring role on CBS's Marshals. Hey, it's Amy James. Friday, working our way to the weekend. Thanks for being here. Cole Swindell, Forever to Me.

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1: With the iHeart Country world premiere of Carry On from Kenny Chesney. Friday, it's Amy James. Thanks for being here. Chase Matthew, darling. What?

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That's Don't We, the song Morgan Wallen has been using to kick off his Still the Problem tour. Would you like $1,000? Maybe you're a mom listening and you go, yeah, for Mother's Day, I'm going to gift myself a grand. Another keyword to win 9K payday at 3. Riley Green.

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I'm Scott Stevens. 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It's the 9K payday. We had a keyword at 3, and there's still time to put it in. If you missed it, hang on. I'll have it again in 7 minutes. Are you

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I'm Scott Stevens. Join us next week for First Fridays. Now, I know what you're saying. Wait a minute. That's the third Friday of the month. That's right. We're doing it twice a month in May and June. This coming Friday, a week from today, On the Border Eagles Tribute Band, 21 and over. 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

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I'm Scott Stevens. What is here this Sunday is Mother's Day. Yes, and brunches and bathrobes are nice, but a new survey asked 2,000 moms what's the number one gift they want for Mother's Day this year. The research from Lego Group found that all the answers focus on one theme, and it doesn't cost a thing, and that is free time. Now, I don't know why a company called Lego was doing this. Lego Group, what does that have to do with Mother's Day? But anyway, more than half of moms want to be able to drop everything on Mother's Day and do nothing at all. And half want quality time with their families too, but 10% just want to go to the bathroom in peace. They obviously have little kids. The source for this is Your Tango, and you can find it on my blog, newcountry1079.com/Scott. And happy Mother's Day in advance this weekend to all the moms. All right, more music on the way. We'll get started with Tucker Wetmore and My Kind of Girl, Brunette. It's next.

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Yay! Weekend time. I'm excited for it. Are you? Taylor Swift on your radio, throwing it back a little bit when she was country and so tiny, little, and young. Our song.

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That is brand new from Ella Langley and Morgan Wallen together. Can't Love You Anymore. I'm Scott Stevens. Happy Friday, but what would make it more happy is an extra $1,000, wouldn't it?

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Roanoke's Festival in the Park is back Memorial Day weekend, Friday the 22nd of May. Don't miss Lou Graham from Foreigner. Lots of other stuff going on. 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

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I'm Scott Stevens. Had the chance to talk to Jody Messina about her upcoming show at Dr. Pepper Park May 30th. We've got some of that interview for you coming up in two songs on YYD.

0: All right, it is Joe D. Messina. I'm All Right, written by Phil Vassar, a number one hit for Joe D. She's coming to Dr. Pepper Park May 30th. We talked to her about that show and coming back to Dr. Pepper Park. She was there last year. And we talked about her music. She's got a new album coming out. And I asked how that was going.
1: Great. It's going so well. You know, we're doing the new music, but we cannot leave town without doing all the hits. So you'll hear all the stuff you're familiar with, and then we'll sneak some new stuff in there. We do some covers and have some fun with the audience. So we're going to have a great time. Last time we were there, they had to, like, expand the capacity of the park. And so we're hoping to have that same type of result this time and hoping people come out. And everybody was so great. The audience was great. The people that worked the show were fantastic. And so we're really, really, really looking forward to coming back to see you guys.
0: Yeah, talk to her about the fact the new album that she's got coming out is called Bridges, and she's playing at Dr. Pepper Park at the Bridges. But anyway, it was a good interview. You can hear the whole thing on my blog, newcountry1079.com/Scott. 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All right, Morgan Wallen going to get us back into the music coming up next.
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0: 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Yeah. She and her friend Betty were both happy about that. You can win. We got one more keyword before we call it a week.

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0: you go. It's Kane Brown, and I got a whoa, man. All right, I'm Scott Stevens. The keyword at 5 o'clock to win $1,000, the last one of the day and week, was media, M-E-D-I-A. 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All right, we got the funny after 5 now, brought to you by Big Lick Screen Printing. Comedian Pete Holmes on making his bed.
1: I'll tell you, there are things that I do now that I'm single that I've never done before in my life. For example, if I'm going out, and this is sad, if I'm going out to a

0: party or a dance or something. 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Like I'll make my bed. I feel you getting uncomfortable. I'm uncomfortable too. I'll make my bed because I'm like, a girl might see this bed. It's got to look like the cover of a Crate and Barrel catalog. I want it to look real nice. 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I've never made my bed. What am I, a recovering alcoholic? I don't need structure. I sleep in the same swirl of cop sheet as I mule kicked it off the evening before in a fever dream. I've never made my bed. I jump right back into that like a caramel center in a Ben and Jerry's flavor I call Lonely Man's Dilemma. I've never once made a bed. I can't tell you what it feels like to be wafting up a top sheet that I haven't moved in a millennium. Just like, maybe a special lady tonight. Tucking it in, guessing. I don't know how to tuck it in. Like fancy, like a hotel. Spraying down Febreze. Hear the truth. No time for a wash. Spray down some Febreze. This is awkward. Floral scented desperation all over the sheets.
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0: Joe DiMessina with Cole Swindell and her original song, Heads Carolina, Tails California. We talked to her about her upcoming concert, May 30th at Dr. Pepper Park, and asked her what she thought about all these new females and if she had any advice for anybody like, say, Ella Langley.
1: Well, I think of someone like Ella. She's handling it pretty well. I don't know that she needs any advice from me, but I usually tell people that are starting off, don't sell out who you really are just to be successful. I think that's the most important thing.
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1: 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Holy cow.
0: Yeah, he won, and you can too. 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

Sleepless in a Hotel Room. Number one song for Luke. All right, I'm Scott Stevens. Just after 6 o'clock, it's Friday. Hope you're ready for the weekend. Don't forget, Mother's Day on Sunday. Take

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0: 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I'm Scott Stevens, congratulating Susan, who picked up $1,000 this week.
1: I've been trying for years. Ooh, I'm going to answer that phone.
0: Yep, that's right. You get the keyword, you put it on our website, you watch for the callback. It returns Monday morning a little after 9 on the Bobby Bones Show.

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Just when you thought science couldn't make things any better, they've made new potatoes. They've engineered better potatoes. I'll tell you what they did and why they're better coming up in 7 minutes. Casey Musgraves, new music. 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

0: New Country 107.9 YYD. I'm Scott Stevens, and I love science, especially when it makes things better for us. It's hard to imagine that they could make potato chips any better when they're already the perfect snack. I like barbecue kettle cooked. Kind of hooked on those right now. Got to be careful. I don't want to gain back the weight I lost. Anyway, researchers at Michigan State University, they have made it better by adding one special ingredient. Science! That's right. The team developed the new potato varieties designed specifically to make better potato chips. They're called Manistee, Mackinaw, Petoskey, Huron Chipper, and Blackberry. All those potatoes are bred to store longer, resist disease, and fry up lighter and crispier. Now, that matters because chip companies make chips year-round, but potatoes are only harvested once a year. If potatoes break down in storage, the whole supply chain suffers. Researchers say the new varieties give growers more flexibility and help ensure a steady supply of high-quality chips. We take potato chips for granted. You know that part about potatoes being harvested once a year? But yet, somehow, we have potato chips year-round. Can you imagine if you went to the grocery store and you were going to pick up potato chips and you walked there and that aisle was empty? You'd be like, what the heck? And they're like, oh, sorry, we ran out and potatoes aren't going to be harvested for 3 more months. You would think they were nuts, right? Or if you couldn't buy a baked potato. Anyway, I'm sorry. I guess I'm easily impressed. So maybe I better leave and go eat. That's part of my problem. I'm going to go get some dinner. I'm Scott and I'm done. Have a good one. It's a good day to have one. And have a great weekend. Wayne, D, and Tay are coming up next.
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1: And we appreciate y'all hanging with us. 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

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And we're diving in. Tay has got you plugged into the biggest stories in Nashville. We call it the iHeart Country Roundup, and it's all about country music. What's your favorite artist been up to? 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